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There's a time for us, a summer day, a time for us.

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1: China.
0: 700 and

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Well, Thomas calling, just to wish you well.